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0: listening. Who is this?
1: My name is Linda.
0: Hi, Linda. Welcome aboard. Who are you thinking of tonight?
1: Well, I'm thinking of two people.
0: Okay.
1: One is my best girlfriend in the whole world that I've known for 23 years.
0: What's her name?
1: Her name is Nancy. And her and I went through a divorce when we were very young, and she had two children, and I had two children. And we just had each other to raise the children together. Had a wonderful time, took them camping. And we always used to think, someday, when we grow up, we'll find someone. And we haven't. We haven't found that person for forever. It's been 20-some years. Well, she left me 2 years ago to move away. And we always said, God bless either one of us, whoever finds that first person, the gentleman. Well, I found him first. And I just found him 20-some years later. And I want to dedicate this song to her and to this man that has made me so happy.
0: Was he worth the wait?
1: Oh, he was so worth the wait.
0: What's his name?
1: His name is Dean.
0: I will play that song for you tonight.
1: Thank you.

0: A Tuesday night underway. I am still exhausted from last weekend. I was so, so blessed. I have a friend named Aaron who's a publicist who has been taking very good care of me the last decade plus. And he spoiled me rotten last week. If somebody has shown you by their behaviors that they love you, that they cherish you, maybe it's your mama, maybe it's your grandma, maybe it's your partner. But if somebody has shown you by their actions that you mean the world to them, don't take it for granted. Let them know you appreciate them. We'll be back. You're listening to Delilah.
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0: Hi, welcome to the Delilah Show. Who is this?
1: This is Steven. I'm a loyal listener of the Delilah Show.
0: Thank you. This is Delilah, a loyal host of the Delilah Show. What can I do for you, buddy?
1: I'm going through a divorce to start with a minor child, and I found someone very special that's been there every step of the way, and I'd like to play a song for her.
0: And what is her name?
1: Her name is Christy.
0: And what do you want to tell me about Christy and the joy she's brought into your life? Because I can hear you're falling in love.
1: Oh, I thank God every day. I think God has given me a second chance at love. And so I wanted to say that I love her and thank her for being here every step of the way.
0: And did you have a song or shall I pick one?
1: You can pick one.
0: I'll find a great one for you. You have a good night.
1: You too. Thanks, Delilah.

0: We are here to talk about whatever is on your heart. If you've got a son or daughter who's graduating high school and your heart is so filled with pride and joy and sadness and grief and more pride and joy and excitement for their future and so much heartache that they grew up so fast, all that jumbled up together, I am here so you can talk about it. There is a grief process, a grieving process we go through as parents when our children graduate, whether they're going off to college or staying for a junior college or going to the military or work or whatever. There is a grieving process that few people talk about. And unless you've experienced it, man, does it hit hard. It jumps up and surprises you with the intensity of the grief you feel when your babies are no longer your babies. They are the sons and the daughters of tomorrow. And it's so joyous to see them finding their path and so hard at the same time. Thank you for letting me be a part of that celebration if you've got a son or daughter graduating or a grandchild. 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
2: Steve, thank you for calling. How are you this evening?
3: Good. How are you?
2: I'm wonderful. I hear that there was a time when you could have been nominated for our Dog of the Day Award.
3: Yes, very much.
2: But you've changed your evil ways.
3: Well, pretty much. I've tried to be nice the last 15, 16 years of our marriage.
2: Okay, tell me how big of a dog you were and what you did, and then how you changed that, hopefully to give inspiration to other people that might be making bad choices.
3: I think I was very immature the first 10 years of our marriage, but I would, you know, I was out with the boys and had fun, and my wife stayed home and took care of our, we only have one child, and she took care of him, and he's a very nice kid.
2: Well, Dad was out partying.
3: Yes. And I regret every minute of it now. I'm back to, we built a house 10 years ago, and we're just having fun together, and I can't make it up to her, but I'm trying to. But she stayed with me, which most women wouldn't have.
2: So you've given up being a spoiled, immature boy, and you grew into a man.
3: I think so.
2: And did she forgive you your wild ways?
3: Yes, she has.
2: Good for you. She must love you a lot.
3: She does.
2: Because you're right, most women wouldn't put up with that if you weren't coming home at night.
3: Or she shouldn't have. And she did, so.
2: And what's your wife's name?
3: Joy.
2: How appropriate.
3: She's a special person.
2: I am glad you have changed your evil ways, Steve. I'm glad you grew up.
3: I am too.
2: I'll play a song for you and Joy, and may God bless you with years of joy as one.

So are you having a good night tonight? Did you have a great day today? Did you get a lot accomplished? Did you talk with people you love? And mostly, did you laugh a lot? Well, we're going to make you laugh tonight, I hope. Share some fun, share some frivolity, mostly share some hope. So come on in, kick off your shoes, and make yourself at home.

0: Cause I gotta have faith. Ooh, I gotta have faith. Because I gotta have faith, faith, faith. I gotta have faith, faith, faith.
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0: Hi, Eve. Welcome. What can I do for you?
1: I have a little... First, I wanted to have been listening to you for years, so I'm so excited. I have a little dilemma. So I've known this guy for about 6 years, and he's been one of my closest male friends, and we recently decided to try dating, and it's been nothing less than amazing. But
0: so you took it to the next level. Now, was there always a little tension, a little intrigue?
1: No. Like, he's always been, I've always told him that if I end up with anyone, I want to end up with someone just like him, because he's been perfect. But the only dilemma is he is 20 years my senior.
0: How old are you?
1: I'm 28.
0: Well, you're old enough. If you were calling me and you were 18 or 19, I would say run the other direction. But you're a grown woman, and you can figure out what's right for you. So if you love him and he makes you happy and you make him happy and you enjoy each other's company and you love to be together and you have the same values and the same hopes for your future, that's what matters.
1: Okay. Thank you so much for your advice.

0: Let me see a show of hands. How many of you have students that are graduating in the next few weeks? How many of you have kids that are graduating from kindergarten, from junior high or high school, from college? Whoo, those of you who've been in college the last 4, 5, 6 years, and now you're ready to spread your wings and fly. Good luck. It's going to be rough. Yeah, it is. But if you persevere, if you don't lose faith, if you keep your eye on the prize, if you don't waver, if you stick to your guns and believe in yourself, miracles can happen. I promise you. I will be here each and every night to encourage you, to laugh with you. Sometimes if you've just graduated and you're knocking on doors and those doors aren't opening, sometimes I'll be here to cry with you because life can be frustrating and you'll get your hopes up and then they'll be dashed. Hopefully you won't get fired as many times in your life as I have been in mine. But if you are moving on to a new place in life, if God is opening new doors, if you've got a new opportunity or a new attitude, I will be here to celebrate that with you. You're listening to Delilah.
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0: Hi, welcome to the Delilah Show. Who's this?
1: Hello, my name is Michael.
0: Michael, what can I do for ya?
1: Yes, I'd just like to make a dedication. It's for my future wife, and we're planning on getting married next year.
0: So where did you meet the love of your life?
1: Yeah, she came into a laundromat that I used to work at, and we've been together ever since.
0: So you met her on the spin cycle is what you're saying.
1: But you know, she knows I love her very much. We just got ourselves a place earlier this year and getting everything taken care of. And we're just planning on having a beautiful life together.

0: So who are you thinking about right now? Are you thinking about a son or a daughter, a grandson or a granddaughter who's graduating? Maybe you're thinking about a sweetheart, the one who got away. Call me and tell me or write to me. You can go to our Facebook page, Delilah, D-E-L-I-L-A-H, and tell me who you're thinking about. Tell me who's on your heart tonight. Tell me who's graduating or who is making your heart go pitter-pat. 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
3: Brandy wrote and said, "Dear Delilah, I'd like to thank you for putting light into my life when I needed it the most. You see, I am totally blind. And at times when my world seems the darkest, it's this show that brings light back to life. Like you, I've had a fair share of hardships. But it's in the inspiration of your show, the love of God and people, that keeps me going. Thanks for everything from Brandy. P.S. Give each of your children a big hug from me." Brandy, thank you so much for writing. And I'm so glad that the music and the stories are a light in your darkness.

You ever had one of those days? Maybe today was one when it feels like people are trying to push your buttons all day long and you just can't wind down. Well, you have come to the right place. We have lovely dedications to share with you this hour, along with the perfect song to match the sentiments of your heart.

0: Rachel. What can I do for you tonight?
1: I was wondering if you could play a song for me and my boyfriend. We kind of got into a little argument earlier over a digital camera being left in a car and everything like that. And then I came in here and turned on the radio and I started listening to the songs, and then it made me feel like, you know, pretty bad, you know, the way I acted and everything like that. And I just want to let him know how much I love him. And
0: what are you fussing at each other over?
1: I let him borrow a digital camera of mine, and he left it out in the car, and he drove all the way back just to get it and bring it to me, and I was still fussing over it, and I realized now, you know, it wasn't that big of a deal, but...
0: Wow.
1: Yeah.
0: And you love this guy?
1: I do. He's actually my first love. We've been dating almost 7 months now, so...
0: Okay, can Mother Delilah explain something to you?
1: You sure can.
0: Unless he was purposefully being thoughtless, unless he has a habit of not caring for you or your possessions, don't ever put things before feelings.
1: Right.
0: Things are things. They have no soul. They have no spirit.
1: Right.
0: So yeah. When you put the value of things above the value of a person, kind of silly.
1: Yeah.
0: And that's not to say that somebody should be careless with your stuff. I'm not suggesting that.
1: Right.
0: But fussing at somebody over stuff doesn't really make much sense.
1: Yeah.
0: So let me find a song for you.
1: All right. Thank you so much.

0: 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I'm writing to you because I don't know where else to turn. I'm a single dad who is racked with guilt and anxiety every day. I have a daughter. Her mother and I were engaged, but we never married. I want my daughter to know what a real loving family should be. But I'm too poor and too unattractive to even get a date. I've only had one date in 8 years. I have no real friends and no family. My family is deceased. I was orphaned by the age of 3 and an emancipated minor at 16. I've been mostly alone since then. I have places to sleep, but no real home. You never hear a woman say, "Boy, I saw his personality from across the room." Seems they all want someone handsome or someone with money. I guess I'm the exact opposite. I wanted my daughter to have a family and the siblings she wanted. But when you have nothing to offer but love in this day and age, that's less than nothing, it seems. I think Janet Jackson said it best for women today. What have you done for me lately? I need a way out. I don't want just anybody for my daughter's sake, but I don't want to be alone either. Please help me. Thank you so much. I will have my words for you coming up next, young man. You're listening to Delilah.
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Okay, tonight's Delilah's Dilemma is from a guy who says he has no home, no money, but he wants to find a woman to marry for his daughter's sake. Sweetheart, the problem isn't that you have no home, no money, and that you're unattractive. The problem is you don't like yourself. I didn't even say the actual words you said in their letter because they were so offensive to me. You kept calling yourself in the letter ugly. That's offensive to me. You were created in the image of the God Most High. There is nothing ugly about you. Maybe you need, you know, a makeover. Maybe you need something to comb your hair, exercise. But you're focusing on the wrong things. You say you have no friends and no family, and you haven't dated in 8 years. So that tells me you're a recluse. You're not getting out into society and connecting heart to heart with people. If you want to show your daughter what a loving family looks like, then be that loving family. When you start recognizing how much love you have to offer others, and you start pouring yourself into your community and giving of your time and energy to others, people will be attracted to you. I don't care what you look like. I promise you that.

0: ask you a few minutes ago, who is on your heart tonight? And Teresa says, my husband is heavy on my heart, and every night he had a massive heart attack and was without oxygen. He is in a coma. The doctors are not very hopeful about him recovering. We've been together for many years and have two sons. God is in control, and I know that his will be done. Teresa, thank you for writing, and I'm just going to ask everyone to send healing thoughts and loving prayers in the direction of your family and your husband. Andre Doolin, she says, I love you. Keep fighting. Thank you, Teresa, for writing. Who else wrote? Elizabeth wrote. Elizabeth, thank you for listening. We'll be back. 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
0: LaDonna, welcome to the Delilah Show. What can I do for you tonight?
18: I'd like to be able to dedicate a song for my in-laws for their 50th anniversary.
0: What are their names?
18: Richard and Teresa.
0: Happy anniversary, happy anniversary, happy anniversary, happy anniversary.
18: Yes.
0: And are we doing something wonderful for the Big Golden?
18: We hope so. We're going to...
0: Don't tell me if it's a secret.
18: No. They're in on the plans, but just a small celebration. It's hard to get people together after 50 years, so it'll be just current family and friends.
0: And what song do you want to hear?
18: Just anything that you would feel would be appropriate, of 50 years of love and happy marriage.
0: I will find the perfect song to help them celebrate.
18: Okay.
0: All right. You have a good night.

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We want to know who you love and why you love them. And then we want to find the perfect song to speak to your heart. So come on in, make yourself at home, and tonight, enjoy the stories.

letter from a listener who says, I'm writing to tell you about my best friend, Delilah. Her name is Thea, and she's just amazing. We've been friends for almost 12 years now. She recently graduated from college and joined the Air Force. Today, she left for Texas. And I miss her already. But I'm so proud of her and so glad that she is my lifetime friend. 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But I know this is good for her. I just wanted to let everyone know how proud I am of her and how she has left this empty hole in my heart. Thank you from Samantha.

0: Are you looking forward to summer as much as my kids and I are looking forward to summer? To sleep it in a little bit, to go into the beach, maybe camping. How much fun it is to wake up with, you know, spiders in your tent and discover that overnight the skunks and the raccoons raided your icebox and got into your food bags and ate all the marshmallows. But there's nothing like roasting marshmallows under the stars and singing silly camp songs all night long. I am so looking forward to the summer, and I hope you are too. Thank you for spending this spring night with us. We'll be back. You're listening to Delilah.
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0: Hi, good evening. Who's this?
1: Kathy.
0: Kathy, what can I do for you?
1: Well, I would like you to play a song for my husband and best friend. We've been married 20 years.
0: Happy anniversary, happy anniversary, happy anniversary, happy anniversary.
1: Thank you.
0: What's your hubby's name, Kathy?
1: Todd.
0: 20 years you've spent with this man.
1: Mm-hmm.
0: And if you were to pick out two qualities that Todd has that just make you want to love him forever, what would that be?
1: Well, he's always bringing me flowers, and he does so much for me. I mean, I tell him all the time that I could tell him a million times that I love him, and it wouldn't be enough times.
0: So he's very supportive and generous and gentle?
1: Yes.
0: Good for you. Lucky you.
1: I broke both of my wrists, and he's been doing everything for me.
0: How did you break your wrist?
1: I was trying not to step on my puppy, and I fell and hit a desk, and I broke both of them in two places.
0: Oh, Kathy. Did the puppy appreciate the sacrifice you made to save his little hide?
1: Oh, yeah. He's fine running around. It's not bothering him a bit.
0: I will play a song for you and Todd tonight. Happy anniversary.
1: Okay.
0: All right. Thanks, sweetie.
1: Thank you.

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5: I've got a favor to ask of you. 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
1: Hey, you know, the 2026 FIFA World Cup Final is getting a major musical boost. They're having the first ever halftime show for the World Cup, and Madonna, Shakira, and BTS are co-headlining. That's amazing. It's going on July 19th, MetLife Stadium in New Jersey, and this is cool. $1 from every ticket will support FIFA Global Citizen Education Fund in their effort to expand access to quality education and football for children.

will fade eventually. So if our time is running out, day after day, we'll make the mundane a masterpiece. 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
1: 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Thank you.
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Coming up next, we're going to talk some 80s memories. 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

0: Today's Variety, 96.1 SRS. Sneaking up on 2 a.m. How you doing? I'm Teresa Lucas. More Variety coming up in just a few minutes. Loving all these 80s songs. I remember back in the 80s when I was old enough to do this, my mom and dad would let me run down the road. I could ride my bike or walk to the arcade that was on the corner. And I used to play this. Do you know what that game is from the 80s? And still today, I love playing it. It's Centipede, silly.
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You know your kid's teacher could be our Lundgren Honda Teacher of the Month? 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

0: 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More and more people getting a grand in their hand.
1: No way. Are you kidding? I never win anything. This is amazing.
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1: Coming up on 4 a.m., lots more Variety in just a few minutes. I'm Teresa Lucas. You know, my son and I were doing a lot of reminiscing, and when he was maybe like 4 or 5 years old, we were remembering how we went square dancing. Something with at the church with my mom. And man, you know, we're out there doing the do-si-do and swing your partner and all that. We're having a great time until I bumped into him and knocked him down. Way to go, Mom, right? I don't know. Maybe I thought they said throw your partner. I'm not sure.
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Today's Variety 96.1 SRS. So I'm wondering, would you rather live someplace that has hot weather or cold weather? 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You might just get on the air here. You record a message, send it to me here in the studio. We'll talk about it coming up in minutes.

0: Today's Variety, 96.1 SRS. Hey, Kelly, which would you rather have, hot weather or cold weather?
1: Oh, my God. You know cold is the way to go. You can always put more clothes on, but you can only take so much off.
0: Oh, I hear that all the time. 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

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My show starts at 6. 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And it's dirty, dirty, dirty. 96.1 SRS.

It's Zito in the morning. Right now, I'm just waiting for my producer, Zach with an H, to put his pants on. Why does he come to work with no pants? We're on at 6, 96.1 SRS. So late.

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0: Waking Up with the Morning Show with Zito on today's Variety 96.1 SRS. Eat.
1: Hello there. Good morning. Lots of weirdness today. First up, a grandmother in Arizona got help from her neighbors to build a wrestling ring in her own backyard. Lisa Bouchers hired a contractor to build a mini wrestling ring in the backyard for her grandsons because they're constantly wrestling anyway. They're jumping off the furniture onto each other. Unfortunately, after getting hundreds of dollars from her, this contractor ghosted her. And she was left with materials, no wrestling ring. Then the story hit the local news. And that's when Cesar Ontiveros stepped in and finished the job.
2: And make sure that I take care of the kids. And I don't like seeing other contractors take advantage of no one. So I like to step in those situations and make sure that our industry is covered with good contractors.
1: Padded ring, spring-loaded ropes, turnbuckles, even a WWE Raw logo on the mat. And Grandma is happy. The boys can keep trying to kill each other. Outside. This is truly strange. A family in Southern California ordered several small urns from Amazon for Grandpa's ashes. You know, some things you just don't want to buy used. Look at Facebook Marketplace. You're not going to find urns for human remains. The thing is, though, when the urns arrived,
3: one of the urns had ashes in it, and my grandmother was confused and asked my mom, why does this urn already have ashes? And then did you order pre-filled? And no.
1: There were ashes already in one of the urns. So the family reaches out to Amazon and they kept getting the standard, well, you can return it or keep it. Either way, we'll refund your money. And they're like, this isn't a normal return. Somebody's loved one is in here. And at that point, Amazon offered a $20 credit on top of the refund.
3: If it's something that's used, yeah, you can send it back and get a new one. It's not just used. This could be someone's loved one that they're missing.
1: Oh, my gosh. So the family reached out to the local TV station. Now Amazon is claiming they have a team trying to figure out where the urn came from. Either way, Jeff Bezos has more and more and more and more and more money. How's this for mysterious? A neighborhood in suburban Atlanta has been invaded by Waymo driverless cars.
4: Yesterday morning, we had 50 cars that came through between 6 and 7.
1: Yet that woman lives on a cul-de-sac, and in the morning, the Waymos just circle the cul-de-sac and then leave. They're not picking anyone up or dropping anyone off, just driving through. At one point, someone put up a barrier to block them from coming into the cul-de-sac, and they said there were easily 10 Waymos backed up trying to figure out a way to turn around and get out of there.
4: So we have small kids, we have animals and pets, we've got kids getting on the bus in the mornings, and it just doesn't feel safe to have that traffic.
1: Just waiting for someone to find a note. We don't owe you an explanation. We are Waymo.
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0: It's Zito on 96.1 SRS. Zach with an H is in studio with me. We're going to be talking about his Hinge account. Late breaking news. He just got a match.
1: I did, yes.
0: Like what? Like 3 minutes ago.
1: Yeah, honestly.
0: Oh, my God. This is fantastic. We'll get to it next. We're going to brush up the bio. We're going to cast a wider net, and we're going to find out all about the lady who's reached out to Zach with an H. That's next.

0: 96.1 SRS. It's the morning show. I'm Zito. All right, Zach with an H. You've got your Hinge account open.
1: I do, yes. I have it up in front of me.
0: And you got a match just before we came on the air with us.
1: It's really funny, yeah.
0: That's amazing. Tell us about her.
1: Camely is her name.
0: Mm-hmm.
1: And she said she just moved to the area because she started a new job.
0: I see. So she's casting a wide net, much like yourself.
1: Basically, yeah.
0: Okay, so how old is she?
1: 37.
0: Okay, so this is how this started. We had you looking for an older woman, 35 yeah. to 50. So she's in there. Does right. it say what her job is?
1: Just says doctor at hospital.
0: She's a physician?
1: I'm assuming so, yes.
0: Wow. Well, hopefully she's going to buy you lunch. Holy cow. Anything else? Does it say anything else about her?
1: Mount Holyoke College, it says.
0: Well, they don't have a medical school.
1: No.
0: As far as I know.
1: So.
0: Okay.
1: Yeah, but it also says long-term relationship open to short. That's what she's looking for.
0: Open to short. Well, you're way too tall for her then. You're over 6 feet tall. All right, so now, when's the last time you brushed up your bio?
1: It's been a little bit, I'm okay. not going to lie.
0: All right, so I have a list of some things
1: okay.
0: that you can put in the bio. These are all true, okay?
1: Okay.
0: About you. One, terrific posture. You stand tall.
1: I try to, yeah. yes.
0: Good grammar.
1: I try to.
0: You're starting your radio career, you got to be right. able to talk,
1: I
0: right?
1: I have to.
0: Also, I think you should put in dependable family man.
1: Mm.
0: Which sounds better than I live with my mom, because you're there, but you're always helping Rachel.
1: Right.
0: You help take care of the dog. You have a cat. That's all part of the family, Zach.
1: Exactly. I'm a See, family man. I mean.
0: Yeah, this is what I'm saying. It's all true. You just got to, word it a certain
1: right.
0: way. Now, here's some things you should avoid
1: okay.
0: on your bio, okay? Probably weighs less than you. You're a thin man. He was an slim man. He was an skinny man. Let's see. Underemployed. You don't want to include that.
1: Yeah, probably
0: see,
1: not.
0: These are also all true, Zach.
1: I know. It's just.
0: But you don't want to put them in your bio.
1: No.
0: Also, you want to avoid anything like housebroken and free to a good home.
1: See, right.
0: Because that now you're confusing pet adoption and dating. And that's just.
1: No, you don't want to do that.
0: This completely nope. inappropriate. Now we really have to get an update. So
1: yeah.
0: what happens? Can you reach out to her right now?
1: I can message her.
0: So let's send her a message.
1: What should we?
0: You should say, I have terrific posture.
1: Okay.
0: Uh-huh.
1: Okay.
0: You're looking for what to message her?
1: I'm like, hi there. I have terrific posture, And
0: that's a great opening. That is a great opening.
1: Okay.
0: All right.
1: We'll go with that.
0: Well, stay tuned because we'll have to see if she returns that message. Oh, and we'll find out how her posture is.
1: I mean, how can she resist?
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1: Just the other day, when I thought I was done paying all the bills for my last paycheck, another one came in that I had sort of slipped through the cracks, you know? And I was like, heck, I wish I had a little more money, especially if it was free money. See what I did there? See how I eased into that? You saw it coming. Come on. You've been around long enough. The free money continues today. Starts at 9 o'clock, goes all the way through 5. And it's like 9 free scratch tickets a day. All you got to do is listen, take that keyword. When you hear it, put it in on the website. Or put it in on the website. I'm not sure what happened there. Put it in on the website. You could win $1,000. All right. Meanwhile, All About Hollywood is next. Angelina's kids are growing up. Mandy Moore on those toxic mom group rumors. And the Taylor Travis prenup. All About Hollywood is next.

0: Angelina Jolie was photographed at the Spelman College ceremony with her sons Pax and Knox over the weekend. The actress covered up in a floor-length gray coat and a pair of black boots. And by the way, I know it's early, but if you haven't felt like an absolute fossil yet today, head to the websites because we have photos of the entire family. These kids, they're grown up.
1: I feel like my world expands as their world expands.
2: Yeah.
1: Learn so much from them. And
2: yeah.
1: I love this stage.
0: Zahara notably dropped her dad's last name while walking on stage to receive her diploma for her Bachelor of Arts in Psychology. Instead of Zahara Marley Jolie Pitt, she was announced to the crowd as Zahara Marley Jolie. Of course, it didn't take long for headlines to start swirling about the diss yesterday, with a source telling Page Six, it's a shame that people feel the need to cast a shadow over the celebration by taking a dig at a father who's already been separated from his family. Mandy Moore is speaking out on the mom group drama raised in Ashley Tisdale's now viral essay. In a new interview with Andy Cohen, the This Is Us star addressed the upsetting claims that Tisdale made in her January 26 essay for The Cut, in which she described breaking up with a toxic mom group. Though the High School Musical alum didn't name her former friends, many online commentators speculated that the group included Mandy Moore, Hilary Duff, Meghan Trainor, and more.
3: I am a huge proponent in like having a conversation if my feelings are hurt or there's something I need to get off my chest. Face to face.
0: Moore explained that she feels the whole ridiculous debacle perpetuates the silly trope that women can't be supportive of one another and that we're inherently petty and trying to one-up one another when she has been met with the complete opposite since becoming a parent. This is one hefty price of love. Billionaire Taylor Swift might be on the hook for Travis Kelce's living expenses after they tie the knot. Page Six spoke with attorney Sarah Luto about how their prenuptial agreement could look. When one party is worth significantly more than the other, prenuptial agreements frequently provide that the wealthier party will pay for all of the couple's living expenses, while the less wealthy party preserves their separate estate.
4: It's expensive, as if it's like a luxury item. Not everyone can afford it. Not everyone has invested in order to be able to have the capital for you to care about this.
0: The 14-time Grammy winner and Kansas City Chiefs tight end may also utilize a prenup to protect her privacy, referring to non-disclosure terms related to their relationship. A marriage NDA is wild, but, you know, someone in Taylor Swift's spot makes sense. She was named a billionaire by Forbes in 2024 after her record-breaking Eras tour and buying back her entire catalog of music. The athlete, for his part, has an estimated net worth of $47.3 million thanks to his football career, his New Heights podcast, and other ventures, according to Forbes.
5: Thanks, Jordan. You know what they say, more money, more problems, but not money problems. But that's a problem we'll never have. Coming up next, two Americans arrested invading a monkey's privacy.
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0: It's the Morning Show with Zito on 96.1 SRS. Two Americans were arrested at a zoo in Japan. It's not just any zoo, and it's not just any monkey enclosure that they broke into. It's where Punch lives. Remember Punch the monkey? The one who was rejected by his mother, and his only friend was that little stuffed orangutan.
1: Oh my God, I love him so much.
2: Punch the monkey. Oh my goodness.
3: He's just so cute.
0: That zoo gets tons of traffic, and that monkey enclosure gets a lot of traffic because everybody wants to get a look at Punch. Well, guy shows up dressed in a bright blue suit with big yellow gloves and a giant smiley head, climbs over the fence, hangs off the edge of the concrete barrier, and drops himself into the enclosure. It took about 10 seconds for him to be apprehended, and I'll let this reporter give you the news.
4: Both he and the man shooting the video of him were arrested immediately.
0: Immediately, if not sooner. I had it.

0: 96.1 SRS. It's the morning show. I'm Zito.
1: All right, it's Wedding Wednesday. And I got to tell you, this couple reached out to me. It was really the husband. They've been married for over a year and a half, but this is still related to their wedding because it's something that they paid somebody to do and they still haven't received it over a year and a half later. Yeah, and they already paid. So I don't know. I got to tell you, though, some of you are going to have to help me to figure out, because this is something I've never heard of before. We'll get into it next.

0: 96.1 SRS, today's variety. It's the morning show. I'm Zito. This has to do with a flower preservation artist. You ever heard of one of those?
1: I had never heard of this before these people reached out to me. I did a little bit of research. I mean, I just Googled it.
0: And I find out it's kind of a bougie deal.
1: The flower preservation artist is somebody that takes the bridal bouquet and creates a work of art with it. And so that it's preserved forever. It can hang in the home. It can be a family heirloom. And it's expensive. For these people, they paid $800. Let me give you a little bit of the email I got from this guy. My wife hired a flower preservation artist after our wedding in September of 2024. The total cost was around $800. At the start, we were told it would take about a year, which was fine with us. A year after the wedding, the wife checked in via email. 4 days later, the artist responded saying she was processing things. We'd hear back in 2 weeks. October, follow-up email, no response. Then look at November, early November, another follow-up email, no response. This is mid-November last year, 2025. My wife reached out via Instagram, received a response that day. Then right around Thanksgiving, the artist sent a layout preview for approval. We approved the layouts and sent the final payment. February of 26, the wife followed up again. Nothing. March, artist responded saying everything would be sent by the second week of April, May 2nd. My wife followed up again, acknowledging the delays, said if we should no longer expect the flowers, we'd appreciate a refund. Instead, no response since then. So now they're wondering, what the heck do we do? You know, we could get a mob together with pitchforks and torches and storm the place. I've never heard of this before. I just have a feeling. I honestly don't have a tremendous amount of sympathy for these people because this sounds like a rich people problem. If you're dropping $800 just to have somebody make sure that you have your bouquet forever, I don't know. You have to tell me, because he's wondering, would you continue trying to work this out? Send a formal demand / refund request, leave reviews. Not really sure what the right move is at this point. I think small claims court. It's $800. You have a lot of evidence. You have a paper trail, or at least a digital paper trail. And hopefully you have an original contract where you were told how much it was and how long it would take. So that's what I would do. You know, small claims, if you win, the other person has to pay the court costs. But it's a lot of time and effort. But if it's that important to you that you were going to pay $800 in the first place, I don't get it. What do you think they should do? 877-321-9396. That's 877-321-9396. Isn't it amazing? Still something new on Wedding Wednesday. Still something new. Text lines open, 82945. That's 82945. Start your text with the word studio.
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0: Today's Variety, 96.1 SRS. I'm Zito. Michelle, what about this couple? They got married a year and a half ago. They paid an artist to do flower preservation. It was $800. They still haven't seen it. Now they've kind of lost touch with her. She has all their money. They don't have the piece of art that they were expecting.
1: It sounds like a complete scam to me. So I think she needs to go on social media and be like, do not give this artist a dime of your money because it's a total scam. I mean, what has she done with the flowers? I would put it on Instagram. I would put it anywhere where this person's trying to advertise. Scam alert.
0: As far as what the artist has done with the flowers at this point, hopefully the artist was able to hire a flower preservation artist to get them preserved while she worked on the rest of the art. But so your angle is the bad review. That was one of the husband's choices was, do we leave bad reviews? I think they have a class action suit. Or not, when I said class action, of course I meant small claims. If you have a small claim like that, you also get your court costs if you win. He said they paid with Venmo, so that transaction is digitally stored. And, you know, and they have a lot of this communication is via email. You got to get that money back.
1: Court.
0: Yeah.
1: Expose and sue.
0: Or my go-to is always arson. You just go burn her house down. So, which I would never.
1: And then you really lose the art.
0: Yeah. Then you lose the art and then you're in court for a whole different reason.

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1: Good morning, Julia. What do you think these people should do? They paid $800 for this flower preservation artist. It's been over a year and a half now since they got married. The artist has all their money. They don't have the art. What do you think?
2: I think they should get in a time machine.
3: Great Scott!
2: Go back to the moment they were making that decision to even have that done.
1: Yeah.
2: Look themselves in the mirror and go, "Are we stupid? Are you kidding me?"
1: So,
2: oh my God!
1: You sound like you don't have a terrible amount of sympathy for this poor couple that's out $800.
2: I have the sympathy for them, but I think it's also the stupidest. Why on earth? Like, seriously, I love flowers. They're beautiful. But
1: yeah.
2: Like, when people give me flowers,
1: yes,
2: I look immediately forward to like 3 days from then when they're going to be smelling and rotted and ready to be thrown away.
1: Even a bridal bouquet, they're fresh cut flowers. They are made to be temporary. It's a moment in time, and then you just move on with your life.
2: You said that so well.
1: I don't know if you're aware of this. I talk for a living, so I'm not sure if... So I have a little practice.
2: Plus, isn't there such a thing as a photographer that preserves these moments for posterity? Like, you don't need the actual flowers, you know?
1: You don't need an $800 shadow box with the bouquet. You can have a photo of the bouquet.
2: Beautiful photos of the bouquet with you, with the bouquet.
1: I see.
2: Put the bouquet like you do, like a little baby. Prop it up. Take a picture. Tell it to smile. You know what I mean?
1: You know what you could do? You could turn the bouquet upside down, put it on a table, put a little head on it, and make it a little doll out of it.
2: There you go. Take a picture of that. But, oh my gosh, I can't believe, to top it all off, the woman is ghosting them, didn't even deliver on the project. $800 down the drain. That adds insult to injury, I'll tell you.
1: It certainly does. And now you've included a few more insults, so they're really piling up.
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0: 96.1 SRS. It's the morning show. I'm Zito.
1: Just the other day, when I thought I was done paying all the bills for my last paycheck, another one came in that I had sort of slipped through the cracks, you know? And I was like, heck, I wish I had a little more money, especially if it was free money. See what I did there? See how I eased into that? You saw it coming. Come on. You've been around long enough. The free money continues today. Starts at 9 o'clock, goes all the way through 5. And it's like 9 free scratch tickets a day. All you got to do is listen. Take that keyword when you hear it. Put it in on the website. Or put it in on the website. I'm not sure what happened there. Put it in on the website. You could win $1,000. All right. Meanwhile, All About Hollywood is next. Angelina's kids are growing up. Mandy Moore on those toxic mom group rumors. And the Taylor Travis prenup. All About Hollywood.

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1: Oh, love is in the air. Am I right, Jordan?
2: Hey, Zito. Looks like Meryl Streep and Martin Short are still going strong amid reports that the two were donezo. And honestly, with everything going on in this world right now, if their adorable love story was cut short, I don't think I could handle it.
3: We put on a good show.
4: You are the most extraordinary man I have ever known.
2: While reports swirled that the two were in Splitsville, they were actually in London. The couple looked completely at ease as they dined privately, while leaning in close and sitting on the same side of the booth, a key sign that love is in the air. Yeah, and that they're one of those couples. The person who took the photo described the duo's interaction as full of laughs and tender gestures. Aww. Fans have been obsessing over their undeniable chemistry M and M have both had on and off screen. The two were first linked romantically back in 2024, but their reps have continuously denied that they're dating. After about 2 years, though, no one's really buying it anymore. Not even Steve Martin. Harry Styles kicked off his Together Together global residency tour in Amsterdam on Saturday, and among the countless fans eagerly singing and dancing along to the show was, of course, Styles' fiancée, Zoe Kravitz.
5: I don't think I even understand what's happening right now. I feel so many things.
2: The Batman actress was spotted in the VIP section next to the One Direction alum's friend, James Corden, wearing a dark coat, sunglasses, and a black Kiss baseball cap. Kravitz was seen clapping, cheering, and dancing along with the crowd and chatting with others in the section. Also on display at the show, that rock of an engagement ring from Harry Styles. Kravitz also reportedly played a part in the show itself. This is so cool, with fans speculating that her voice was used to introduce Styles' opening song, Golden, when a woman can be heard asking,
6: Harry, are you coming out tonight?
2: Harry, are you coming out tonight? Elton John is still standing and making music, even when his health challenges get in the way. While accepting the Glenn Gould Prize in Toronto on May 9th for his unique lifetime contribution that has enriched the human condition throughout the arts, the Rocketman musician confirmed that he has finished his next album, despite some setbacks from his deteriorating eyesight. He shared in 2024 that he lost the vision in his right eye following an infection.
7: I haven't been able to see. I can't see anything. I can't read anything. I can't watch anything. So there's hope and encouragement that it will be okay.
2: John explained to the crowd that while his health issues have been a challenge to his normal writing process, it's actually sparked a new creative way to make music. Last year, John opened up to Variety about the devastating challenges of losing sight in his right eye and having limited vision in his left. Clearly, it's his positive attitude that continues to push him through.
1: Thanks, Jordan. I've never heard of that award, and then I was looking it up. Holy cow, is that a big deal? Okay, stick around. Up next, the rise of the no phone party.
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0: 96.1 SRS, today's variety. It's the morning show. I'm Zito. Two Americans were arrested at a zoo in Japan. It's not just any zoo, and it's not just any monkey enclosure that they broke into. It's where Punch lives. Remember Punch the monkey? The one who was rejected by his mother, and his only friend was that little stuffed orangutan.
1: Look, I love him so much.
2: Punch the monkey. Oh, my goodness.
3: He's just so cute.
0: That zoo gets tons of traffic, and that monkey enclosure gets a lot of traffic because everybody wants to get a look at Punch. Well, guy shows up dressed in a bright blue suit with big yellow gloves and a giant smiley head, climbs over the fence, hangs off the edge of the concrete barrier, and drops himself into the enclosure. It took about 10 seconds for him to be apprehended, and I'll let this reporter give you the news.
4: Both he and the man shooting the video of him were arrested immediately.
0: Immediately.

96.1 SRS. I'm Zito. So, how'd you do last night? Did you get those thunderstorms? Man, we had some big boomers, torrential downpours at my house. Unfortunately, Elizabeth and Mackenzie were out. They left the house. They were driving back in it. And they walked in the door, and they were soaked. And this was just from the store to the car. And they said it was quite an adventure. There's definitely some debris out there this morning. Nothing too serious, but hope you have power. If you don't, I hope you're listening on your hand crank radio. Still handy to have around when the power's out, baby. Radio.

Eddie Money, so underrated. Always loved Eddie Money. I'm Zito on 96.1 SRS. Hey, I'm going to be at the grand opening of the KP Market Sterling in Sterling, Mass. Thursday, the 28th of May. I'm going to be there for 4 hours. You guys, this appearance is going to be wild. Like I said, I'm there. I'm usually around for 2 hours. This is 4 hours. There are major prizes. I'm giving away a $1,000 summer vacation to Smuggler's Notch. This new KP Market's giving away breakfast for a year. And they're going to be major sponsors giving away big stuff. Polar Seltzer will be there. God bless them. You know I love them. They're going to be giving away, they're giving away Woo Sox tickets. Coke will be there giving away Boston Red Sox tickets. Pepsi's there giving away Patriots tickets. They're giving away gas cards. And I understand there will be discounted gas that day. So, yeah, that's a big deal. I'm really, really looking forward to being there. And I hope you show up and say hello and win some stuff. Come on. It's a big deal. All right. A very busy hour ahead, of course. In a little while, we're going to talk about how America views the perfect male and female body. Anybody out there got one? Not me. All right. But first, I want to get to these stories. Firefighters saving bees, the 3D printed bionic arm, and a Florida man story. That's all next in Stuff You Missed.

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1: Eat.
2: Hello there. Good morning. Welcome to Stuff You Missed. We're going to start in Utah, where last week firefighters responded to a semi-truck that had broken down on the highway carrying almost 500 honeybee hives, 25 million honeybees, give or take. So the firefighters show up, mechanics show up, they're working on the truck. The firefighters are spraying down the cargo to keep these honeybees cool because honeybees are super important for our food supply. I'll let this local TV anchor explain.
3: Honeybees are basically livestock and they're used to pollinate crops. So they're going down the highway, probably someplace out of state, to pollinate some crops.
2: Yeah, without honeybees, we're not going to have enough food. Here's another side note. Nobody was stung. Maybe the bees knew they were getting some help. This is wild. 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
4: When you flex your muscle, your bionic arm flexes just like your regular arm would. Now they also have advanced some pressure sensor technology so that you can actually grip things and put different pressures on your grip, which are truly amazing.
2: If you know your TV history, you guys know I'm big on TV history. 50 years ago, the $6 million man was on television with Lee Majors. The $6 million man was a test pilot who crashed. He lost both legs, an arm, and an eye. He got a bionic eye that could do all kinds of cool stuff. He got two bionic legs, so he ran fast like the Flash. And he was presented with this bionic arm in the hospital.
5: We're rather proud of it. It's infinitely more powerful than your own arm. This is not something alien. This is your arm. It will take orders from your brain. It will be alive to do what you want it to do.
2: Yeah, it was all futuristic and science fiction back then. Now we've got him. Except it's only as powerful as a regular arm. It doesn't do that. No, I think if they could do that, there'd be some criminal mind that would decide to lose their arm, get the bionic arm, and then use it for evil purposes. What a world we live in. And now, a Florida man story.
6: Only in Florida, right?
2: A guy in Fort Myers led the police on a high-speed chase. This guy clocked over 130 miles per hour. He gets charged with super speeding, reckless driving, evading police. This guy was a witness to the chase.
7: Going so fast and deputies behind him chasing him, you know, what could he be such in a rush for, you know? Go ahead and do it on a racetrack.
2: But here's the kicker. He ends up losing control of his vehicle, hits a line of trees, rolls over. They catch him. He's okay. He gets out of the car laughing at the cops, and he says, "So maybe I need to get a faster car for next time." Yeah. I'm glad you think it's funny, pal, because you're going up the river. You're going to the Clink, and my personal favorite, the Hooskow. He's going to the Hooskow. All right, stick around. Up next, what do Americans consider the perfect male and female body? Spoiler alert. It certainly isn't mine.
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0: 96.1 SRS. It's the morning show. I'm Zito.
1: All right. There's a new study out about what's considered the perfect male and female body. This is going to be a bitter disappointment for almost every man listening. So we're going to get to it next.

0: 96.1 SRS, today's variety. It's the morning show. I'm Zito. Well, sad news for all the guys out there. This new study suggests that the era of the dad bod may be over. This research shows women are more interested in men with leaner athletic builds. That's nothing really new, but we did enjoy that dad bod phase for a while. So 2,000 adults were shown side-by-side body fat comparison images and asked to choose which ones they found the hottest. Male bodies with 15% body fat were the most attractive. 15. Now, somebody was telling me about this, and at first I thought they said 50, and I said, hey, I'm in. Oh, my gosh. Females, the 30% body fat were considered perfect. So here's the thing. Like I said, the dad bod thing is over. It looks like these women in this study picked guys that were lean, athletic. Think about like Paul Mescal, the actor. You know, he was in Gladiator 2. He was in Hamnet. Jacob Lordy from Saltburn. I mean, these guys got that V, you know? You know what I'm saying. Male bodies with 20% body fat came in second. And then the heaviest one was last, 35%. I think that's where I am right now. I got to do something. Best results were very different for women. And this is really great because I've always felt this way. The really thin women, out. Men were attracted to women with soft, curvy bodies, more like Ashley Graham and Beyonce. Oh, Beyonce, come on, you can't go wrong. Men preferred women's voluptuous bodies, 30% body fat. How about that? Yeah. So then they also pointed out that men and women carry fat differently, and that's why women with more body fat appear healthy and curvy. Men with too much body fat just look like a big tub of goo. Sorry.
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1: Your husband is not who you think he is. 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
7: Here comes the workday payday. 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You can win that $1,000. Maybe make a car payment. Go away for the weekend with your sweetie pie. Get a nice romantic B&B. Sit really close together. Ooh. That's ridiculous. All right. Meanwhile, All About Hollywood is next. Angelina Jolie's kids looking all grown up. Mandy Moore talks about that toxic mom group rumor and the Taylor Travis prenup. Oh, talk about ironclad. All About Hollywood is next.

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1: Time flies when you're adopting children. What's up, Jordan?
2: Hey, Zito. Brad Pitt was not present at daughter Zahara's graduation over the weekend, but the rest of the 21-year-old family members showed up in full force. Angelina Jolie was photographed at the Spelman College ceremony with her sons Pax and Knox over the weekend. The actress covered up in a floor-length gray coat and a pair of black boots. And by the way, I know it's early, but if you haven't felt like an absolute fossil yet today, head to the websites because we have photos of the entire family. These kids, they're grown up.
3: I feel like my world expands as their world expands.
4: Yeah.
3: Learn so much from them. And
4: yeah,
3: I love this stage.
2: Zahara notably dropped her dad's last name while walking on stage to receive her diploma for her Bachelor of Arts in Psychology. Instead of Zahara Marley Jolie Pitt, she was announced to the crowd as Zahara Marley Jolie. Of course, it didn't take long for headlines to start swirling about the diss yesterday, with a source telling Page Six, it's a shame that people feel the need to cast a shadow over the celebration by taking a dig at a father who's already been separated from his family. Mandy Moore is speaking out on the mom group drama raised in Ashley Tisdale's now viral essay. In a new interview with Andy Cohen, the This Is Us star addressed the upsetting claims that Tisdale made in her January 26 essay for The Cut, in which she described breaking up with a toxic mom group. Though the High School Musical alum didn't name her former friends, many online commentators speculated that the group included Mandy Moore, Hilary Duff, Meghan Trainor, and more.
5: I am a huge proponent in like having a conversation if my feelings are hurt or there's something I need to get off my chest. Face to face.
2: Moore explained that she feels the whole ridiculous debacle perpetuates the silly trope that women can't be supportive of one another and that we're inherently petty and trying to one-up one another when she has been met with the complete opposite since becoming a parent. This is one hefty price of love. Billionaire Taylor Swift might be on the hook for Travis Kelce's living expenses after they tie the knot. Page Six spoke with attorney Sarah Ludo about how their prenuptial agreement could look. When one party is worth significantly more than the other, prenuptial agreements frequently provide that the wealthier party will pay for all of the couple's living expenses, while the less wealthy party preserves their separate estate.
6: It's expensive, as if it's like a luxury item. Not everyone can afford it. Not everyone has invested in order to be able to have the capital for you to care about this.
2: The 14-time Grammy winner and Kansas City Chiefs tight end may also utilize a prenup to protect her privacy, referring to non-disclosure terms related to their relationship. A marriage NDA is wild, but, you know, someone in Taylor Swift's spot makes sense. She was named a billionaire by Forbes in 2024 after her record-breaking Eras tour and buying back her entire catalog of music. The athlete, for his part, has an estimated net worth of $47.3 million thanks to his football career, his New Heights podcast, and other ventures, according to Forbes.
1: Thanks, Jordan. 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Coming up next, two Americans arrested invading a monkey's privacy.
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0: It's Zito on 96.1 SRS. It's about time to spin that news pig. I've got three stories. We'll spin the news pig. Whichever one he lands on, that's the one we do. Here we go. 20% of us feel underpaid. That feels like an underestimate. Using AI in your romantic life and the prison food diner in Russia. Let's spin that pig. It's the diner. There's a sandwich shop in Russia that's getting a lot of attention on social media. And it's not because it has a beautiful menu of handcrafted artisan sandwiches, because it doesn't. The menu is very small, very simple. The Butter Brodok 66 in St. Petersburg has white bread with butter, cheese, bologna, or maybe an egg. That's the whole menu. I call it the prison food diner. I mean, a bologna and cheese sandwich on white bread? Prison. That's what I think when I hear that. A bologna and cheese sandwich on white bread with butter. This is a sandwich that anybody could make at home. People are lining up because the sandwiches are just over a buck. And it taps into a sense of nostalgia, apparently, reminding them of simple meals from the Soviet era. Yeah, where you're standing in line for food. Oh, my gosh. Memory is a funny thing. It's prison food.
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0: 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I'm Zito.
1: Wedding Wednesday, the couple that paid $800 to a flower preservation artist, over a year and a half later, they still don't have it. And the text line, 82945, start your text with the word studio. Everybody is saying to sue these people. This text is typical. Since they spent over $800 and they got nothing in return, they should sue them. This says reach out to one of the court TV shows and they can air it on TV. They would love to show this case. They also pay for airfare and a hotel. Then it goes on. There's a second one from the same person. My friend and I were on Judge Judy. They paid for everything for us as long as the plaintiff and defendant both agree to be on the show. What? Wait a minute. You mean when she makes a judgment and says, I find, $1,200 for the plaintiff. Then the defendant doesn't really have to pay that. The show pays it? Wow. That's a lucky break for the defendant in that case.

0: It's the morning show with Zito on 96.1 SRS. Michelle, what about this couple that got married a year and a half ago? They paid an artist to do flower preservation. It was $800. They still haven't seen it. Now they've kind of lost touch with her. She has all their money. They don't have the piece of art that they were expecting.
1: It sounds like a complete scam to me. So I think she needs to go on social media and be like, do not give this artist a dime of your money because it's a total scam. I mean, what has she done with the flowers? I would put it on Instagram. I would put it anywhere where this person's trying to advertise. Scam alert.
0: As far as what the artist has done with the flowers at this point, hopefully the artist was able to hire a flower preservation artist to get them preserved while she worked on the rest of the art. But so your angle is the bad review. That was one of the husband's choices was, do we leave bad reviews? I think they have a class action suit. Or not, when I said class action, of course I meant small claims. If you have a small claim like that, you also get your court costs if you win. He said they paid with Venmo, so that transaction is digitally stored. And, you know, and they have a lot of this communication is via email. You got to get that money back.
1: Court.
0: Yeah.
1: Expose and sue.
0: Or my go-to is always arson. You just go burn her house down. So, which I would never...
1: And then you really lose the art.
0: Then you lose the art and then you're in court for a whole different reason.
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0: Today's Variety, 96.1 SRS. I'm Zito. Two Americans were arrested at a zoo in Japan. It's not just any zoo, and it's not just any monkey enclosure that they broke into. It's where Punch lives. Remember Punch the monkey? The one who was rejected by his mother, and his only friend was that little stuffed orangutan.
1: Oh my God, I love him so much.
2: Punch the monkey. Oh my goodness.
3: He's just so cute.
0: That zoo gets tons of traffic, and that monkey enclosure gets a lot of traffic because everybody wants to get a look at Punch. Well, guy shows up dressed in a bright blue suit with big yellow gloves and a giant smiley head, climbs over the fence, hangs off the edge of the concrete barrier, and drops himself into the enclosure. It took about 10 seconds for him to be apprehended, and I'll let this reporter give you the news.
4: Both he and the man shooting the video of him were arrested immediately.
0: Immediately. If

96.1 SRS. I'm Zito. Hey, next Thursday, the 28th of May, I will be at the grand opening of the new KP Mart Sterling, Sterling, Mass. I mean, where are my Route 190 people? I'll be up there Thursday from 10 to 2. So I'll probably have to record the last couple of breaks of the show so I can get up there. But it's going to be an amazing event. The KP Mart is really something special, and they are pulling out all the stops. There's almost $10,000 worth of prizes being given away that day. It's crazy. That is going to be a great day, and I hope I see you there. Come say hello. I'll be there from 10 to 2. 10 a.m. to 2 p.m., 4 hours in one place. I mean, it sounds almost like work, but I'm doing it because I love the KP Mart. It's going to be a

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1: All right. I got to go. Thanks for being here with me. Thanks to everybody who checked in on Wedding Wednesday. More people reach out on Wedding Wednesday than probably any day of the week. And the consensus is that couple that hired the flower preservation artist and paid $800 over a year and a half ago, and they still don't have the item, sue the artist. Sue her. Get your money back. Hey, we had some technical difficulty this morning. Zach with an H, my producer, did a great job working with the engineers to get everything back online. Some of the stuff you heard on today's show was recorded on the voice memo on my phone and then emailed to the studio, and then we loaded it in that way because my microphone was not working here in the studio. How wild is that? That was like, it was crazy early this morning. But we got through it. We got through it together because the show must go on. Thanks to Jordan for bringing All About Hollywood. Don't forget, another keyword is coming at 10 o'clock. It's worth $1,000, so make sure you're here. Tomorrow is Am I the Jerk? Uh-oh, a girlfriend took money out of her boyfriend's pocket. He's not happy. All right, I gotta go. Thanks for listening. Tell your pals.
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She will be hosting the Tony Awards coming up in a couple of weeks. I got a theater kid. We'll be watching. It's Pink with Nate Roos. Just give me a reason.

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0: Today's Variety 96.1 SRS. How would you react to winning $1,000 in cash?
1: You don't know how bad I need this right now. I have been trying for years. Oh my gosh.
0: Or something close to that. More chances to win are on the way.

0: 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Completely frivolous question, but you know, we daydream during the workday here. If you could choose between having the most amazing feeling, your best self, beach body, or an extra 10 grand in the bank account, Sarah, what are you going with?
1: I'm sorry. Is that a joke? 10 grand in my bank account. I mean, if it takes $10,000 to get you beach ready, something's wrong.
0: I mean, it can be done. Actually, I think it's probably a lot more expensive than that. So yeah, take the cash.
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1: Do you know which foods in your refrigerator are the most likely to be linked to some kind of like a food poisoning outbreak? I had not thought about this before, but I mean, there's some pretty normal foods on there. Eggs come in at number 5. Queso fresco or cajeta cheese hits number 4. Milk and milk cheese at number 3. I can see that. Cucumbers at number 2. And then the food most likely to give you food poisoning in your refrigerator, deli meat. Now I have to go check the expiration dates on everything.
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1: So which profession do you think gets like the short end of the stick? 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

Today's Variety, 96.1 SRS. Doesn't it feel good right now? It's like 12 o'clock, lunch hour, at least maybe take a break, get up, walk around, stretch, get some water. What I also love about this time every Wednesday, it is the halfway point to the work week. High fives. We made it. Now, it is downhill to the weekend, towards a holiday weekend. Doesn't that feel good? Bruno Mars coming up next after Hall & Oates.

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1: You know when people ask you, how do you feel? You usually say, I'm good or I'm fine. Not bad. You know, you just kind of move on. But how do you really feel? In a recent poll, the average American only feels fully healthy about 19 days a month. How does that stack up for you? Fatigue hits the list a lot. 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I think we could get that number up a little bit better.
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1: One of life's most truly awkward things is when you run into your ex when you're out and about. 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
1: According to Wallet Hub, summer's going to be expensive. Some of the more affordable travel destinations in the U.S. Number one on the list, Atlanta. Have you been to Atlanta lately? Orlando at number two. Tampa makes the list, as well as Honolulu. Okay.

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1: Thank you so much for enjoying the Variety as your workday continues. Here with me, Jana. Louis Capaldi, Here's Someone You Loved.
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0: 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And Karina, very happy this week to grab $1,000 in the Workday Payday.
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1: Shaboozy on your Wednesday afternoon. I'm Jeff Stevens. Well, Memorial Day seems early this year. Actually, the 25th is one of the earliest possible dates for it. Beyond the picnics and barbecues, you want to remember the true meaning of it. The Heroes Project is reminding us how to mark the day with respect this coming Monday. You could pay your respects at national cemeteries, war memorials, or local veteran cemeteries. Many hold special services, even parades. You could post a heartfelt message on social media supporting our fallen soldiers. Fly the U.S. flag. That's a big one. To be accurate with tradition, the flag should be at half staff from dawn until noon on Memorial Day, then raise it to full staff for the rest of the day. And if you do have a picnic, party, or barbecue, take a quick break from the fun for a moment of silence to reflect and honor the fallen this Monday.
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I'm Jeff Stevens. Well, lots of us will be grilling out this weekend for the Memorial Day holiday. But do you have any grill fails? 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

0: 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It's Wednesday, May 20th, and Heidi is $1,000 richer.
1: 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You just made my day. 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
0: Way to go, Heidi. She's got $1,000. And don't be too jealous. You can be next. More keywords coming up today at 4 o'clock and 5 o'clock in the Workday Payday.

0: Today's Variety 96.1 SRS. I'm Jeff Stevens. Hope you're having a great Wednesday. Well, Little Caesars is testing out a new kind of pizza delivery. Instead of a driver, your order arrives by drone, still hot and fresh from the oven. The store prepares your food as usual, and instead of handing it over to a driver, the drone collects it curbside and takes off. 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There is no landing and no face-to-face handoff. How big of an order can it handle? It can carry a full family-sized order in one trip, including two large pizzas, sides, and drinks from Little Caesars.
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12: This is Jana Kramer from Wind Down with Jana Kramer. Hey, quick question for the parents listening right now. 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
1: I'm Jeff Stevens. Well, you may have heard the buzz over the weekend. Eagle-eyed fans were quick to point out that Taylor Swift was wearing earrings with 13 stones at a wedding she attended with her fiancé Travis Kelce over the weekend. One user wrote, uh-oh, she's fun teasing her potential 13th album, which is coming soon. Or is it? We don't know, but we do know she drops Easter eggs all the time.

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1: I'm Jeff Stevens. 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
1: Just after 4 on this Wednesday, did you know the chances of breaking a bone or bowling a perfect 300 are higher than getting struck by lightning? All right, I'll tell you more coming up in 6 minutes. They say

0: This is 96.1 SRS. There's Cindy Lauper on your Wednesday afternoon. I'm Jeff Stevens. Well, the chances of breaking a bone or bowling a perfect 300 are higher than getting struck by lightning. But some states are riskier than others. They've done a 20-year study to identify the most lightning-prone states, which is really interesting to me. Florida is number one with 1.2 million lightning strikes every single year. Texas, Colorado, Alabama, and North Carolina all have the highest lightning risk. If you're wondering, well, where do I not have much of a chance getting struck by lightning? Alaska, Delaware, Hawaii, New Hampshire, and Washington are the safest.
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1: I'm Jeff Stevens. Just about time for our good news story. This is about triplets with identical GPAs all being named valedictorians at their high school. That story after Benson Boone.

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2: Benson Boone, it's Beautiful Things here on your Wednesday afternoon. I'm Jeff Stevens with some good news about graduation.
0: I need some good news, baby, cause like the world's gone crazy. Give me some good news, baby, give it to me.
2: Some good news about the triplets Aiden, Brody, and Colin. They were recently named co-valedictorians after graduating with identical GPAs. They say they've spent their lives side by side. They share interests that include running and academics. And they're all preparing to attend MIT this fall. They plan to study mechanical engineering, computer science, and aerospace engineering at MIT. Colin says he hopes to start a business with his brothers one day. And they thank their parents for supporting their interest and activities while they were growing up and helping them pursue their goals. Congratulations. What a cool story. Aiden, Brody, and Colin.
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0: 96.1 SRS. I'm Jeff Stevens. We are getting closer and closer to the holiday weekend, and Valeria is going to enjoy $1,000.
1: Oh my God, no way. I'm excited. I feel great.
0: Well, I would feel pretty great too, winning $1,000 going into the holiday weekend, going into the summertime with $1,000 in the workday payday. You still have more chances tomorrow and Friday. We'll start back up at 9 a.m. tomorrow.

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1: It's Miley on your Wednesday evening with, of course, flowers. I'm Jeff Stevens. The other day I was talking to my daughter. She's getting her master's in counseling and mental health. So I'm very proud of her. But the other day she said she had kind of a stressful day and she said, oh, I just needed to go out and touch some grass. And I'm like, what? And apparently that is the term. It's not just a slang, but that is where you step away from your screen and you spend time offline. And it turns out it's really solid advice. New research finds that regularly spending time in nature can boost your body image, can boost your life satisfaction. They studied like 50,000 people between the ages of 18 and 99 from 58 countries. So basically spending time in the natural world, taking a walk in the country, anything like that, just being outside. And she literally went out and just said, I'm just going to sit down on the ground and touch some grass, can improve your well-being.
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1: If you haven't won $1,000 yet, please hang in there. 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
1: I'm Jeff Stevens. We are obviously headed into Memorial Day weekend. That is the unofficial kickoff to summer. How many hot dogs will we be eating this summer? Crazy big numbers, I'll tell you after Prince.

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1: I'm Jeff Stevens. Did you know you don't have to refrigerate ketchup? We refrigerate our ketchup all the time. We don't have to refrigerate our ketchup. Apparently not, and there's some more foods that might surprise you, and I'll tell you what they are coming up in 6 minutes.

0: 96.1 SRS. Lean on Me. That is Club Nouveau. I'm Jeff Stevens. Did you know you don't have to store your ketchup in the fridge? It's worth noting that the U.S. Department of Agriculture says its official guidance is that shelf-stable commercial ketchup, cocktail sauce, and chili sauce are all safe when stored at room temperature after opening. Quality, not safety, is the reason the labels on these products suggest that they be refrigerated after the opening. Now, soy sauce, even though it's a liquid food, has a lower water activity because of its high salt content. There's no harm in refrigerating that if you really want to. But they say never refrigerate honey, bread, or coffee, or chocolate. So there are some surprising things you don't have to have in your fridge and others that you should.
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1: I'm Jeff Stevens. 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

Today's Variety 96.1 SRS. I'm Jeff Stevens. More and more people are just kicking off their shoes. Nothing wrong with that, right? But more and more people are kicking off their shoes at work. I'll tell you more after Taylor.

Wednesday night underway. Come on in and make yourself at home. Kick off your shoes, turn down the lights, turn up the romance. We're here to spend the night with you, to play your favorite love songs, and to share stories from the heart all night long. Make yourself at home.

0: what can I do for you?
1: Well, I want to dedicate a song to a special guy in my life. His name is Chad. And we used to go out like about a number of years ago, and we started going together we were together like before this about 2.5 years, and then we broke up, and then I moved away from my hometown for a little while, and then I came back, and we got back in touch with each other because he's got family in my hometown, and I found out that he was coming here, and then we went to his cousin's birthday party at a motel, and then we started getting back together. Now we're actually closer now than what we ever were before, and because we're a lot older now and we're more mature and everything now. So I just want to say a special I love you to him, and I'm so glad that we're just so happy the way we are, and I'm just so happy that things are back together for us, and that we've gotten so much closer now.
0: You know, I'm getting a lot of these reconciliation stories tonight in the last couple of days. Seems like a lot of people are finding their ways back to the ones they love.
1: It's just like, it's just a special and just a wonderful feeling I just can't describe. It's just, it brings tears to my eyes. I'm so happy about it.
0: Well, let me find I'm glad I found my way back to you song.

0: 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Tonight's Delilah's Dilemma is quite the tangled little mess. It comes from a listener who says, I found out my husband was cheating on me last year. He attempted to fence set, and I kicked him out of the house and told him to go be with his mistress. That shocked him. He ended up dumping her, begging and pleading to come home. After a month or so, I let him come back, although I thought it might be too soon. I was hard-hearted and could not forgive him for falling in love with another woman or being torn as to whether our marriage was worth saving or mourning the loss of his mistress. I was resentful. I began confiding in a friend who was trying to get over his own wife's affair. Because of all of our pain and our confiding in one another, we ended up having our own affair. It didn't take long for my husband to find out. There was a terrible fight, and I filed for divorce within days. I was so filled with shame, I could not look at myself in the mirror, and I ended my affair as well. When my husband found out I had ended my affair, he asked me to give our marriage another shot, claiming he still loved me. I had no real interest in saving our marriage, but for the sake of our daughter, I figured we should at least try. He asked me to give it 6 months, and I have agreed. We've attended one marriage counseling session so far, and I can tell he is trying so hard to save this. I know I've hurt him. I know I've committed to 6 months and then reassess where we are. Do you think, Delilah, a marriage can survive two affairs? Is our marriage actually worth saving? Please help me, Jane, not my real name. I will have my words for you coming up next. You're listening to Delilah.
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Tonight's Delilah's Dilemma is from a woman who caught her husband cheating. She, in turn, cheated, and now they are trying to save their relationship in counseling. And she says, do you think a marriage can survive two affairs? Of course I think a marriage can survive two affairs. I think a marriage can survive multiple affairs and deaths and children that are drug addicted and all sorts of things. I have seen marriages survive amazing, amazing things. Is our marriage actually worth saving? Why are you asking me that, Jane? I don't know you. I don't know your marriage. I don't know anything about your husband, his heart, or your heart. But I do know that if you love him, and if he loves you, and if you had real joy in one another, and if you want to make it work, you can put it back together. Nothing is impossible if you'll pray and ask God to help you. It'll be impossible on your own, but with God's help, anything is possible. So you decide if it's worth saving. You decide if there is still love that exists between the two of you. You decide how much effort you want to put into rekindling that flame. And you decide what will bring joy to you, to your husband, and to your daughter.

0: Every night I come into the studio and I do my very best to help you put aside the negativity, the stress, the heartache of the day. And I come into the studio every night and try to help you set all that aside. The divisiveness, everybody trying to turn you against everybody else. And I'm like, no, no, no, nay, nay, we're gonna have a little kumbaya here. We're gonna talk about life and love and kids and dreams and proms and graduations and all the things that we share in common. We have much more in common with our neighbors, with our enemies, than we have to divide us. So tonight, let's focus on the good stuff, on the hopes and the dreams, the birthdays, the seniors who are graduating. Let's focus on all that goodness. Thank you for finding me. 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
17: What can I do for you, Bill?

Is there someone in your life who amazes you? If there's someone who has just made such a huge difference in your life by their love, by their consistency, by their presence in your world, call me and tell me, and I will try to find a song for them tonight.